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1: This is the sound of sea. This is the sound of sea, the sound which creates a new dimension. This is a new style of music.

Sound Power. Mr. Worldwide. This is the Caribbean Connection. And we want the world to get ready.

0: Stop. We make you move. 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